0: program manager with King County, which includes Seattle. She says the event was so deadly in part because the historically cool, drizzly region is unaccustomed to extreme heat and unprepared for it. Washington is one of the states with the lowest rates of air conditioning in homes, and many houses are designed to maximize sun and heat retention rather than cooling. So when temperatures spiked, homes got hot fast and stayed hot, endangering vulnerable people inside.
1: The most deaths that we saw were from older adults due to those indoor temperatures.
0: So as part of its first extreme heat mitigation strategy, King County adopted a goal of expanding access for low-income seniors to AC units and heat pumps, which also provide air conditioning. The county is also working with community partners to set up more cooling centers in locations that residents already frequent and trust. So as climate change causes more extreme heat waves, the county's taking steps to protect some of its most vulnerable residents. Climate Connections is produced by the Yale Center for Environmental Communication. To learn more about climate change, visit climateconnections.org.
2: Yeah! His foundation is in the whole of mountains. Jah loveth the gates of Zion more than all the dwellings of Jacob. Glorious things have been spoken of the O city of God. I'll make mention to Rahab and Babylon, to them that know I. With the old Philistine Tyria, with Ethiopia, it shall be said that this man was born there, and the highest himself shall establish the earth. Jah Rastafari! Jah Rastafari! Jah Rastafari!

greetings and honor in the omnipotent and most powerful name of His Imperial Majesty, Emperor Haile Selassie I, the first Jah Rastafari. See it there? Greetings in the name of His Majesty, because it is so upful and eerie at 6:10. Your campus in the sky, college community radio station, KDUR Jarango, blasting a new sound from Fort Lewis College. August 14th, plenty, plenty mix. Yes, man, it's your reggae show. Right now, every Irie Friday, it's time for the reggae show. Heartbeat is Zion, keeps it reggae every time, starting it off with a livication to all Rasta children, coming out of some Zionite Kings, Pressure Bus Pipe.

Man Master Stevie and Strain of the Strongest Kush Mints. Now this Indica wrecker has done the flip on me and has got me powered to Zion with the highest vibration of the Kush Mints. That wonderful mint. A friend of mine took a draw off this out of the chalice. He said, that tastes like hash dread. Straight up, Kush Mints is one of the finest cultivars in cannabis creation. It's legal. We shout it from the top of the mountaintop. Yes, man, Strain of the Strong, Mighty Kush Mints. A chalice load of Kush Mints for all I and I Rasta children. Yes, man, Strain of the Strong, Kush Mints. What are you smoking on?

0: Police all I watch you. 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
0: Hold on, hold on, hold on.

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1: Brand new from Kabaka. Pyramid on the Heartbeat of Zion. He's got a new release called Rebel Music, the lyrics tape. Brand new from Kabaka, that one called From Within. Before that, everybody loves Buju Man. Everybody loves Buju Banton, and we not play. 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We heard Buju Banton, We Not Play, and Rest in Power, Sugar Roy, coming with the Fireball Crew. Weed Give Me the Vibes, and Dan Gio Chalice Load, Livicated to Strain of the Strong Cushman. Scene. Yeah, man, Dan Gio's got a brand new full length called Dwelling Place. Check it. Brand new music on the Heartbeat of Zion. That's what we deal with. It's Iman Rasa Sivi saying mad love out to Selector Ron and all DJ selectors across the land who tune into the Heartbeat of Zion. Big up all of I&I listeners across the globe at KDUR.org. That's where you find us worldwide. Tell a friend. It's the award-winning Heartbeat of Zion. It's the OG I-Man Rasta Stevie, and we've been coming live in the mix since 96 right here on the station. And when I say the station, I'm talking KDUR Durango.

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0: 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Hey, want to big up all I&I DJs, selectors, and Don Gorgons that keep the heartbeat of Zion reggae when I&I travel abroad. Sometimes I&I leave Ethiopia, La Plata-opia. People think I'm talking about utopia when I say La Plata-opia. I'm referring to Ethiopia and La Plata County. That's La Plata-opia. Sometimes I do leave Jarango and La Plata-opia. I should be at Reggae on the River right now, but due to uncontrollable circumstances, I was not able to reach. So I'm proud to be right here at KDUR 91.9, 93.9 FM. 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Yeah, I'm going to go join the man Elijah, and we're going to reason about the reggae run-ins and all them kind of things. 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

0: Street Station on Sunday. Yes, no, maybe. This has been the KDUR Concert Calendar, brought to you by 11th Street Station, offering a collection of food trucks with a variety of dining options, coffee, cocktails, live music, and more in downtown Durango. 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

my admin, Zach Reed, out there in Florida. He's hitting me up on the text and thing, and he's like, Made for Trot, and I'm like, Rasta, I'm already playing the tune on the radio, for real. Yeah, man, he's always working for InnoVision and keeping it up, bigging up. Yes, man, Zach, lovely, lovely, lovely Rastaman. Made for Trotting. Yeah, man, we got InnoVision in your head. The Cosmic I Request from Florida.

bigging up all heart to Cal Rasta here on the Heartbeat of Zion. Here's the leading artist from Germs Mini, the man called Junkleman. He's joining the Queen of Trinidad. It's Queen Omega, double duration combination, brand new from Junkleman alongside Queen Omega. Here on the Heartbeat of Zion, What If? That's a question. Here comes your answer.

0: What a sound from Kashan.
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0: 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Here comes Kashan.

0: Wow, here comes Kashan. C-A-S-H-A-N. Loving the sound of this new empress from Jamaica, Kashan. What do you think of the rhythm? It's a dancehall rhythm from Jamaica.
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0: Became the foundation of reggaeton. It's a cumbia thing, man, from Jamaica. 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It's a dancehall sound from Jamaica. 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The hill and gully rhythm is taking over Jamaica once again. 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Grandpa, entertain. This one called Khaki, coming to us on the hill and gully. Hill and gully. From Jamaica.

0: hear it, it's that rhythm again. 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
0: All the radio shows wait till the end to play dancehall. It's dancehall time now on the heartbeat of Zion, Akumana, Junkano thing, relicked as the hill and gully in a dancehall style.

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1: Well, you might have lied.
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1: Well, you might have lied.
3: Hey, give thanks for joining. I'm Man Rasta Stevie on this dancehall extravaganza. First one that can name the rhythm wins dancehall accolades for life. Too slow. It's the Sling Ting version coming again from King Jammy with a brand new one from Sean Paul on the rhythm.

And before that, in the dance hall, it was Natch off of his brand new single, Dance Hall. And Grandpa Entertain gave us Cocky on the Hill and Gully. You're with KDUR Durango. 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

The rhythm is called Sling Ting, and it happened when Wayne Smith bought a Casio keyboard in Florida and brought it down to Prince Jammy. He made the Sling Ting rhythm, which digitized reggae music. This is the rhythm that digitized reggae music.

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Reggae music speaks to your heart. And when reggae music speaks to your heart, sometimes you just got to make a joyful sound to the Most High. And it doesn't matter what race you're from, what religion, what nation. When reggae music hits you and you feel that expression and you just got to sing out, it sounds like this. Joe York alongside OBF, Danger in My Eyes.

originally recorded in 1966 at Studio One in Kingston, Jamaica. It's a rhythm called Danger in Your Eyes, originally recorded by the Paragons. Been popularized with tons of reggae artists, Gregory Isaacs, Freddie Aswad, Bobby Dizzo, tons and tons of people have been jumped on the Danger in Your Eyes. A 1966 gem from Studio One, relicked by Bristol, England's number one singer Joe York, and remixed, produced, and refixed for the dub by OBF.

0: serious Empress time with Desiree. 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It's Desiree and Zion Lab. Desiree's performing at Reggae on the River in Humboldt this strong beginning. Reggae on the River is on right now in Humboldt. If you want to listen live, go to kmud.org and you can listen to Reggae on the River live. Desiree's going to be there tomorrow. Wow, wouldn't I love to see that? Desiree, yes, man, from St. Croix. She's the Empress, reigning Empress of the reggae capital of the Eastern Caribbean, St. Croix in the U.S. Virgin Islands. The voice sounds of Desiree. Sweet! One of the biggest risers in reggae music right now is a man named Case. He's at Reggae on the River.
1: Yeah, man, one named Case alongside Conqueror.

thanks, it's Irie Friday, and you're in tune with the award-winning Heartbeat of Zion with MC Rasta Stevie on KDUR Durango in Aganjarado. This is Bobby Hustle, full doors in the thing. Yo, Rasta Stevie, run rhythm.

It's a roots and juggling thing called the Roots and Kava Rhythm, coming at us from King Ivier Music in Loud City. And hailing the return of Bobby Hustle on the rhythm. Yeah, man, Bobby Hustle, Home Free. Before that, it was Sizzla and Esau with Shining Star. Case got us going on the rhythm with North Coast. What a rhythm juggling. Roots and Kava Rhythm coming at us from King Ivier Music and Loud City. Hallelujah for the brand new rhythm juggling. Here's one coming at us from the islands. Loving the sounds of this man's voice. He goes by Wills, W-I-L-L-Z. Wills on the heartbeat of Zion. It's the Roots and Kava Rhythm.

On the Roots and Kava Rhythm, it's a man goes by the name Wills from the island of Hawaii. It's 7:30, you're tuned in to KDR Jirango. It's the Roots and Kava Rhythm here on Irie Friday. Next, right here from the great state of Gonjorado, it's Stiley. They have a brand new album being released right now. It's called Sun Chaser. Brand new reggae from the great state of Gonjorado. This one's called Top Don.

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1: Yeah, baby, I can play the roots.
0: Played the roots. I'm telling you, those Hawaiians can really play the roots. 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

You've been tuned into the heartbeat of Zion. It's I'm Ann Ross and Stevie bringing you strictly reggae music to nice up your area. Yeah, man, time to warn them again. Reggae music from small acts. Coming alongside William Springs, it's a dancehall ting. Seen? You've been tuned in to 2 hours of the latest, greatest music from Yard and Abroad with I'm Ann Ross and Stevie. Appreciate your love. Each and everybody tuning in and turning on to the positive vibes of reggae music. Stay tuned right here to KDR. We are coming strong with Fire on the Mountain. It's the best of the Grateful Dead genre right here on your college community connection. It's KDUR Durango. Jah guide and bless you all.

Thank you so much for tuning in to KDUR Durango. Timer now is 8 o'clock. You are listening to Fire on the Mountain. My name's Critter, covering in for the captain. Always a pleasure to walk in here and see my buddy Stevie doing his thing and getting me right in that groove. I've been in Buffalo for the past couple of days, so it's only fitting that we start today's show off in Buffalo as well. But first things first, KDUR is brought to you with support from Sunnyside Farms Market, Durango's Craft Butcher Shop, Specialty Market and Deli, offering grocery items and local produce, pasture-raised meats, free-range poultry, and premium seafood. 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And again, you're tuned in to KDUR, Fire on the Mountain Radio, starting things off out in Buffalo with Little Bertha. Thank you so much for tuning on in to Fire on the Mountain Radio.

Thank you so much for tuning in to KDUR Durango. You're listening to Fire on the Mountain. Nothing but the good old Grateful Dead, where we've been spending the beginning of the show here, the top half hour, out in Buffalo. Good old show out at Rich Stadium back on the 4th of July, 1989. Spent some time in Buffalo last week and actually walked around. They've torn the Ralph down, built that big old new fancy stadium, and it's just kind of in a whole pile of rubble, waiting to be a parking lot. So the history of that show lives on through this beautiful recording. Starts off with just right off the gate with that Bertha into Greatest Story Ever Told. A slight slowdown, but still rocking with the cold rain and snow. The Walking Blues just picking us up, taking us where we need to be, and looking at the set list, knowing what was coming next. I had no idea how they'd slow it down for that Row Jimmy, but they took it down just a notch, but were very playful in that last little bit. So that was a ton of fun. We're going to hear a little bit from the good old folks at This American Life, but when we swing on back, we'll be jumping back in the decade, heading out to East Troy, Wisconsin, back in August 7th, 1982, at the Alpine Valley.

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1: 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Janet McNamara is a stand-up comedian. 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

Thank you so much for tuning in to KDUR Durango. The time right now is 9 o'clock, and you are listening to Fire on the Mountain. Nothing but the good old Grateful Dead, where we wrap things up here at the Alpine Valley Music Theater out in East Troy, Wisconsin, back on August 7th, 1982. Playing in the band, a little morning dew for my dude, Eddie, and one more Saturday night kind of start our weekend off right. Programming on KDUR is made possible by the Durango Telegraph, Durango's independent weekly newspaper that is available everywhere in, around, and outside of town. The Durango Telegraph has provided a mix of news, entertainment, opinion, and advice with coverage of local events and happenings in a weekly package for over 20 years. More information can be found by calling the Telegraph offices at 970-259-0133. The Durango Telegraph. Think outside the box. And to bring it all full circle, I'm sitting up here in the studio reading the Telegraph, and I see the craziest thing. Tomorrow you're going to be able to ride the train between 10 and 3 o'clock. You can ride the train from the train station down there on Main. Take your kids, cruise on down to the powerhouse, do some scientific exploring down at their rad space. They got all sorts of things going on, ice cream and whatnot. And then you could just hop on the train and head it on back. A little downtown train action, science meets steam, steam meets science down on the river. So thank you, Durango Telegraph, for sharing that good news. We're just going to keep on keeping on. The studio and man himself, Timmy Kapushka, has recommended a little dip into the 70s. 7D, to be exact, and so he gets exactly what he asks for. That's what happens when you reach up to us here on KDUR. So we're going to dive back into 1970, a couple of tracks from San Francisco. But if you want to give me a holler, feel free to do so, 970-247-7262, and thank you so much for tuning in to KDUR.

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We are going to continue on this journey in 1970. I lied to you and said it was San Francisco. It's New York City. Here on Fire on the Mountain, good old Grateful Dead. KDUR.

It is 9:59. In a moment, it's going to be 10 p.m. You're listening to KDUR Durango. I'm Lyra LeBrun. That's right, folks. Just when you thought it was safe to turn on the radio, you're bombarded with the spirit of raw rock and roll, sonic mischief, and wacky hijinks of what's going to be happening for the next 2 hours. I'm Lyra LeBrun, rocking and reeling. Pardon me. Here's a little something to start you off.

two, count them, two songs in a row that were covered by the hit rock group Nirvana back in the 90s, the first of which was Turn Around by Devo, the B-side to their hit, their biggest hit, Whip It, off their 1980 record Freedom of Choice, although Turn Around was a B-side only. It wasn't on Freedom of Choice. Although it should have been, and if you ask me, it's quite a bit better than Whip It. Whip It good. Anyway, right after that was apparently a very scratched-up copy of Seasons in the Sun by Terry Jacks, with Nirvana covered at least a couple of times. Once in a live show, an infamous live show in South America, and then again, there's some studio footage of them playing it. Seasons in the Sun by Terry Jacks. All these records are out of my personal collections, and they are records, so occasionally there's going to be a few that aren't in great shape, but I try to keep those out of there. That one's never acted up on me before, and it won't again after the thrashing I'm going to give it. Anyway, you know how it is. Coming up, we've got the Bay City Rollers singing about Saturday night on a Friday night.

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I'm Lyra LeBrun. 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I'm your host for tonight, every Friday night, 10 to midnight. We just heard Hank Williams and his Driftin' Cowboys with Lost Highway. Right before that, we heard Little Anthony and the Imperials with their 1964 hit, The Chilling, I Think I'm Going Out of My Head. And right before that, we heard the Bay City Rollers with Saturday Night. And a little bit of trivia for you, that song, their chant, S-A-T-U-R-D-A-Y, Night, the members of the Ramones decided they wanted a chant like that. Something iconic, something simple. So they came up with Hey Ho, Let's Go on Blitzkrieg Bop. Anyway, I'll probably play some Ramones later tonight. Let's see. Here's Donovan with Tangier.

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This event is free, but registration is required. 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The library is located at 1900 East 3rd Avenue. We just heard Police and Thieves by The Clash off of their 1977 self-titled debut. That song always reminds me of, there's this documentary about, like, British punk called DOA, and there's this really great, like, you should just watch it. Just watch the movie, but that song's in it, and it's this really great, really great footage. Yeah, coming up we've got the Plimsolls with A Million Miles Away. Classic, like, L.A., KROQ, Ronnie Bingenheimer type thing. Let's let her rip.

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0: Good evening. 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
1: Get out of here.
0: What?
1: Get out of... Okay. Sorry about that. I'm Lyra LeBrun. It is... very, very shortly, going to be 11 p.m. You are listening to KDUR Durango, 91.9, 93.9. That thrilling, chilling ballad that you just heard was Smoke Gets in Your Eyes by The Platters. We heard quite a few songs that I haven't talked about. First was Corey Hart with Sunglasses at Night, a classic. Then Laurie and the Chameleons with Touch. Then another 80s classic, Kim Carnes with Betty Davis Eyes. Then a few like jazzy songs, Billie Holiday, Lover Man, Where Can You Be? Then The Ink Spots, We Three, My Echo, My Shadow, and Me. Then Ella Fitzgerald and Louis Armstrong, Dream a Little Dream of Me. Coming up very shortly, you may or may not remember, last week I did something that no radio DJ has ever done. I took my audience to the moon. And no, I can't take you to another celestial body. But I can take you to the deep, dark corners of your mind that only two people can bring you to. The great Edgar Allan Poe being recited by another great, Peter Lorre. Here's Peter Lorre's rendition of The Black Cat. Hope you enjoy.

0: it is the sentence of this court that you be hanged by the neck until you are dead. And may God have mercy on your soul.
1: No, I neither expect nor solicit belief for this wild story. I would be mad to expect it, yet mad I'm not, and very surely I do not dream. But while there is still time, I don't know why, I feel compelled to report a series of mere household events and their consequences. These events have terrified, have tortured, have destroyed me. Perhaps some are more calm, more logical, but certainly far less excitable than I will be able to explain them. I cannot. I can only tell you the facts, and that I have to do today because tomorrow I die.

0: Each week at this time, Camel Cigarettes bring you Peter Lorre in the excitement of the great stories of the strange and unusual, of dark and compelling masterpieces culled from the four corners of world literature. Tonight, Edgar Allan Poe's immortal American classic, The Black Cat.
1: Mystery in the Air, starring Peter Lorre, brought to you by Camel Cigarettes.

0: No, believe me, there was nothing, absolutely nothing in my childhood which forecast the terrible events that were to come. No, as a child, I was very gentle. I got along well with everyone, but most I liked animals, yes. All kinds of animals. And then I married quite young, and I was very happy to find that my wife shared my feelings. Very soon, we had quite a collection. Oh, we had birds and goldfish. We had a dog and some rabbits, and we had a cat. I'll never forget the day my wife brought it home. Hello. You're home so early.
1: Look, Charles, look. Look what I brought.
0: Oh, look at it. Oh, the little kitty. Where did you get it, darling?
1: Oh, the poor little thing. Some dogs were chasing it, and I just rescued it in time.
0: Yes,
1: it was
0: look.
1: So frightened.
0: Yes, but it isn't frightened anymore.
1: Oh, it seems to love you, Charles. But then that's not strange. All animals do.
0: Yes. Nobody's going to hurt you, kitty, no. How about some milk, huh? Yes. There, you see. Oh, he must have been very hungry.
1: Yes.
0: Hey, what's your name, huh?
1: I don't suppose he has a name. He is so young. I don't think he belongs to anybody.
0: Well, then we have to give him a name.
1: You mean we can keep him?
0: Keep him? What are you talking about? He has no home. We can't turn him out in the streets, can we?
1: Oh, Charles, I was hoping you'd let him stay.
0: Of course, but he must have a name. Yes, let's see. Oh, you're so black. Yes, all black. Beautiful. Not a single white mark. Oh, I have him. He's as black as the devil. Let's call him Pluto. Yes, we'll call you Pluto. Well, Pluto grew up to be a remarkably beautiful cat, and of all the animals in our house, he became my favorite and my playmate, yes, and until it all changed, yes, and as the years went on, my character suffered a radical change, and everything changed. Huh? Why? Well, I'm ashamed. I hate to admit it. Through intemperance, yes, through intemperance. And then as drink became more and more necessary to me, I became more and more moody and irritable.
1: Charles, where are you going?
0: I don't have to tell you where I'm going.
1: Oh, Charles, what's happening?
0: What do you mean, what's happening to me?
1: Well, you never used to go out every night to those vile places.
0: Please stop nagging. Stop it! I go out because I can't stand listening to you. Nag, nag, nag, all day long.
1: I don't know what's come over you.
0: There, see? Why don't you learn from Pluto? It's only a cat. He doesn't ask me where I'm going. Yeah, that's right. You never do, no. Come here, Pluto. Yes, I like you. Come here.
1: Be careful, Charles. Don't pick him up like that.
0: You
1: don't, you're hurting him.
0: I never hurt him. Ouch! He bit me. He bit me. You devil. I'll show you.
1: Don't, please. Charles, don't.
0: I'll

0: Yes, I hate to admit it, but I was so furious I kicked Pluto, and I kicked him again and hard, and... Well, and the next morning I saw that his ear was torn, and I was filled with remorse for what I'd done. From then on, Pluto ran away in terror whenever I approached, and that in turn made me more and more irritated, and in the end it was sheer perverseness, nothing else, yes. Sheer and unexplainable perverseness that made me do what I did. Yeah, I blush to admit it, but one morning I strangled the poor animal. Yeah, I killed it only because I knew that it had loved me, and because it had given me no reason for offense. No, I'm offering no excuse. I'm only recounting what happened. Well, in the evening, I went to the inn as usual, and I came home very late, and I fell fast asleep with my clothes on. And then I was awakened suddenly. Hey,
1: what's the matter? Charles, wake up! Charles!
0: What's the matter?
1: There must be a fire.
0: Yes,
1: I smell smoke.
0: Good heavens, it's our house.
1: Oh.
0: Our house is burning. Come on, darling, come. We'll be trapped. Come on, hurry up. Quick. The stairs are on fire. Everything.
1: I can't.
0: Don't talk, sweetheart. Perhaps I can get you through the flames. Don't breathe, darling. Here's the front door. Yeah. We made it. We're safe.
1: Oh, Charles. Look, our house.
2: Anybody else in there?
0: No. Nobody else.
2: It's just as well. Never could get them out now. Are you the owner?
0: Yes. That was our house.
2: Well, you haven't got much left then. We can't save it now.
3: Stand back! Stand back, everybody! The roof's gonna fall in! Stand back!
2: There it goes! Well, it's down now.
3: Funny, nothing is left but that one wall in the middle.
4: Look at it.
5: Well, what about it?
4: Well, look at it on the wall.
5: Hey, that is strange.
2: What are you talking about? What's strange?
5: Oh, there on the wall. It's still standing.
4: Oh, marks on the plaster.
2: Marks? Huh? What marks?
5: Well, what's the matter? You blind? Right up there on the wall, that black figure.
4: It looks like a cat.
3: Yeah, it does. The smoke must have done it, but it certainly does look like a cat.
0: What looks like a cat?
3: There, and it's got one floppy ear.
0: Who's got a floppy ear?
4: Funny, that's really funny.
0: Funny, huh? It's not funny. It is not funny at all, you hear? I know what it is. You know who it is? Yes, it's Pluto. I recognize him. Yes, there, see? His ear is torn, huh? Oh, you beast. That hideous beast. It's come back to haunt me. Leave me alone. You hear? I can't stand it. I can't.
2: Get some water, somebody. This man's fainted.

few moments, Mr. Peter Lorre will bring us the climax of tonight's Mystery in the Air when Camels present Act Two of the Black

0: The black cat is dead, killed by its master. The house is burned to the ground, with everything in it completely destroyed. Now the scene is the almost deserted, candle-lit taproom of a local inn.
1: Don't you think you'd better go on home, sir? It's getting late.
2: Home, huh? You should see the terrible place where we're living now.
1: Yeah, I heard you. Lost everything in that fire.
2: Lost everything, yes. I lost everything. I lost my house. I lost everything.
1: Well, how about that black cat of yours you used to talk about all the time?
2: Huh?
1: What was his name?
2: What was his name? Pluto. Yes, Pluto's gone, too. Oh, I tell you, I miss him. I miss him very much.
1: And if you miss him that much, why don't you get another cat?
2: Give me a drink.
1: It's getting pretty late, sir. Won't your wife be expecting you?
2: Give me a drink.
1: Yes, sir. I'll have to fetch another bottle.
2: Why don't I get another cat, huh? That's what you said. Why don't I? No reason I shouldn't. There's no reason to be in the deeps of despair just because of a cat. Yeah. If I get another cat, maybe I'll be able to forget her. What's that? Oh, there's a cat now. Yes, sir. Sitting on top of the table. Black cat, huh? That's strange. I've been staring at that table for 5 minutes. I could swear there was no cat on it. Anyway, where did you come from, huh? Oh, you're a beautiful cat, yes. You're just as black as Pluto, except you've got a splotch of white on your chest, That's right, Oh, yes, come sit on my lap, huh? Oh, yeah. Kitty, yes, you're a nice kitty. You're a nice cat.
1: Yeah. Like... Here you are, sir.
2: Where did this cat come from?
1: Cat? Oh, yeah. Yeah, big one, isn't he? I don't know where it came from, or how it got in, either, for that matter. Never seen it around here before.
2: Don't know who it belongs to?
1: No, as far as I'm concerned, it belongs to you, if you want it. Can't keep it here. My wife doesn't like cats, especially black ones.
2: Black cats, huh? How stupid. Yeah. See, I want it. Yes, sir. I want it very much. I'll take it home with me right now.

0: Charles, this is such a wonderful cat.
1: Meow.
0: Just since last week, it's made itself so much at home. Well, you think it had lived here always.
2: Yes, yes, I've noticed that.
0: It reminds me so much of Pluto.
2: Yes, but this one has a patch of white on its chest. Don't forget that.
0: Yes, that's right, dear. But I can't help wondering. I wonder whatever became of Pluto. He disappeared the day of the fire.
2: I know he disappeared. And well, maybe he knew the house was going to burn down.
0: Oh, see how it loves you. It's rubbing against your leg, just the way Pluto used to.
2: Pluto. Stop talking about Pluto.
0: Darling, I didn't mean anything. I'm sorry.
2: I'm sorry, dear. Always talk about how much this new cat resembles Pluto. It just makes me even nervous. And look, actually, there's hardly any resemblance at all, really. Except that they're both black. This one has a white patch on its chest and...
0: Oh, the poor thing. Charles, look, his ear is torn.
2: Huh?
0: See?
2: What?
0: Here, under the fur. Oh, I never noticed that before.
2: Neither did I.
0: Why, it's just the way Pluto's... I mean...
2: Go ahead, say it. It's torn, yes. Just the way Pluto's ear was torn when I kicked him, huh? That's it, isn't it?
0: Well, he must have been in a fight or something. But it's curious we didn't notice
2: curious,
0: it.
2: Curious, huh? You have no idea how curious it is. No idea. Get that cat out of my sight.
0: Charles, you're mad.
2: Get it out.
0: How can you act that way about a poor, dumb animal?
2: Especially
0: one that loved you so much. Oh, now, you frightened it, dear.
2: Get away from me, you hear me?
0: The way you talk, anybody think you don't even like the poor cat.
2: Like it, huh? Like it. I hate it. I tell you, I hate it. I hate it. I hate it. Yes, in a short time, the cat had been with us. I'd come to look upon it with unutterable loathing. Why, I don't know. Yet, the more I hated it, the more affectionate it acted toward me. Wherever I went, it followed. Whenever I sat down, it would spring upon my knees and cover me with its loathsome caresses, as if this were not enough. The white patch on its chest, which originally it had been very indefinite in shape, but gradually it assumed a very definite outline, yes, the unmistakable and ghastly shape of the gallows, a terrible engine of horror, of agony, and of death. I longed to destroy the beast, but I was prevented by an absolute unreasonable dread. I was sure I was losing my mind.
0: Charles, are you going out again?
2: Yes, I'm going out. I don't know when I'll be back.
0: Oh. Before you go, do you suppose you...
2: Why, what is it?
0: Will you help me bring up some wood from the cellar?
2: Why do you always want more wood?
0: The house is cold. You know I haven't been feeling well. I'm not strong enough to carry it myself.
2: Strong enough. All right, come on, I'll help you. You might have thought of this before.
0: Look out!
2: What? Oh, that's cat. That's that beast again. It's always under my feet. It tried to trip me on the stairs.
0: I'm sure it didn't.
2: I'll get rid of that beast once and for all.
0: Charles! Put down that crowbar.
2: Get out of my way.
0: No, stop.
2: I say get out of my way. Let go of my arm.
0: Please, Charles, you're
2: going to... Let go of my arm. Are you going to let go?
0: Oh, please!
2: I said let go! Why didn't you let me go? Yes, she'd fallen dead without a groan. My blind rage, my rage against the cat, I'd struck my wife and killed her. Well, nothing I can do about it now. All I could do was to set myself to the task of concealing the body. Yes, I thought and I deliberated, and then it occurred to me that Yes, in the Middle Ages, they used to wall up their victims, and I determined to do the same thing. Yes, behind the wall in a cellar. I managed to dislodge a section of bricks near the chimney, and in a hole behind them, I propped the body. Then I carefully laid the bricks back in their original position, and when I had finished, no one could have told that the wall had been disturbed at all. Well, I could say to myself triumphantly, here at least, my labor has not been in vain. My next step then was to look for the beast that had been a cause of so much misery, but then I became aware that it had completely disappeared. Huh? 3 days passed, and still my tormentor did not appear. Oh, it's impossible to describe or to imagine the deep sense of my relief. For the first time in a month, I slept, yes. I slept, even with a burden of murder on my soul. Yes, some few inquiries were made about my wife's whereabouts, and a search of the house was conducted, but nothing was discovered. Oh, I finally could look upon my future secure. Yes?
1: Good day, sir. Sorry to disturb you again, sir.
2: Oh, it's you, Sergeant. Is there anything I can do for you?
1: Well, they're still puzzled about your wife's disappearance.
2: Puzzled, huh? Well, so am I. Well,
1: some of her friends have been around at the police station.
2: What's that got to do with me, huh? You've already searched the house twice. What do you want?
1: Well, I know, sir, but... Well, the captain sent me and the constable here to look around just once more, to be sure there's no clues been overlooked. This will be the last time, sir. Only a matter of routine. We won't bother you again.
2: All right. Come in.
1: Thank you, sir. Come on, Joe.
3: Right.
2: Where would you like to look first?
1: Well, we might as well begin with the cellar.
2: Cellar, huh? All right, yes. Right down these steps. I'll come with you.
1: Yes, I always say searching a house is like getting ahead in the world. You start at the bottom.
2: Yes, I see. It's very funny.
1: Well, come on, Constable. Get to work.
3: Right.
2: While they searched, I folded my arms and watched. As before, they discovered nothing, but... As they were about to depart, the glee in my heart was too strong to be restrained. I burned to say but one word, yes, just one word, by way of triumph. And as they started up the steps, I said, see, have you noticed, this is a very well-constructed house, you know. Hey, gentlemen, you're not going, are you? Yes, it's a... It's an excellently well-constructed house. You've never seen such a well-constructed house in a frenzy of my bravado upon that very portion of the brickwork behind which stood the corpse of my wife. I rapped with my cane. Let me heaven deliver me from the archfiend. What was that?
1: Mother of mercy, what was that?
2: Wind, probably.
1: Wind? That's not the wind. Came when you hit this wall here.
3: Whatever it is, it's behind these bricks, Sarge.
1: Here, take this crowbar and knock that wall down.
3: Right.
2: Wait a minute, you...
1: Keep quiet, you...
2: can't do this.
1: Wait a minute, where are you going?
2: Upstairs.
1: You stay right here.
3: Hey, this is new plaster. It hasn't even had time to set yet.
1: Pull it down.
3: Right. Here she comes. Look out.
2: Oh,
1: There's what we're looking for, all right. His wife's body.
3: What's that horrible-looking thing sitting on her head?
2: It's the cat!
1: How did that cat get in there?
2: I know how it got in there. Yes, I know. I must have walled it up in a tomb, and I never knew it, no. Look at that red mouth. Those burning eyes. You hideous, you beast, you monster, you are the devil. You made me a murderer. Now for 3 days you've been in there, waiting to send me to the gallows. Well, the hangman will get me. Yes, I hope you're satisfied. I hope you're satisfied.

That was Peter Lorre starring in a 1945 radio show performance of Edgar Allan Poe's The Black Cat. I think those old radio shows are really cool. Sometimes I listen to them at night. There are lots of fun. I just like using my imagination because my imagination always makes things as scary as they possibly can because it knows what scares me. And so sometimes just listening to recordings, just audio like that, it scares me more than any movie ever could. Anyway, yeah. Glad I got to play that for you.

The time is now midnight, and you are listening to KDUR Durango. This is Dirty South by Southwest. I'm your host, DJ Blue. We're going to start off with something old school, something slow. This is Someone to Love by Mint Condition.

All right, that was Luther Vandross with So Amazing. It's a nice smooth one. We're going to keep it going with the smooth tracks tonight. That's another throwback. Depending on who you ask, it's a throwback. But this is Nicki Minaj, Drake, Best I Ever Had.

All right, that was Throwback by Usher featuring Jadakiss. It was a throwback, like the song says, but that one definitely on replay for me all the time just because it's such a good song. But this next one is another slow jam going with our little theme here tonight. This is also going to be our last song of the night, and this is I Like by Cut Close.

All right, that's gonna be our last song for the night. It's a short little show tonight, but I'll be back same time, same place next week. Until then, keep it locked in.

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2: 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And the tunes that you brought. K-D-U-R.
1: Durango. 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

Hey, did you catch that cat? Huh? I got me a sack and a rock over there. You bring it over there and we'll get you, all right? We'll chop his head off, send it over to Raleigh. We'll throw it in that button in the creek there. And then we'll do some fishing while we're over. All right, then. Just give me a ring.

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Please enjoy it. It's beautiful music. Thank you.

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1: Whoa, my lead mule crippled in my wheel mule blind. I don't believe I can make it over that danger line. What a cabin is breaking and the straw is bald. They already got me, boys, in a cross, in a cross. Ada, Martha, and Annie is my lead team. Dan and Crow is at the wheel. Big Joe Henry standing over me. 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That was my wheel mule. 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But when that time got there, did nobody know just

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A letter stuck in my front door. 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

Thank y'all. 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
1: You don't have to wear those. 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
2: It was late last night. I heard my boots talk about Stack Lee and Billy Lyons. 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

0: It's a little thing that we did on the new LP. It's called Junior on the Tap. And it goes like this here. 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Get it together. Let's do it.
1: Hit me.

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This is Mary O, and I welcome you to Peripheries, where we feature contemporary classics and avant-garde. 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Going to start it off a little jazzy here today, that last piece entitled. This first piece is going to be by Tuxedo Moon, and just a little side note, it starts off, if you're old enough to remember Red Skelton and his show, you're going to hear the theme song, which was called Holiday for Strings. This piece is titled Holiday for Plywood by Tuxedo Moon.

0: So like,
1: they didn't make no big deal.
0: No, he was a bad name. Man.
1: Why? Because he played jazz.
0: I guess that's what it was. But we had to sneak up in the piano tuners.

Music of Rahsaan Roland Kirk. The Case of the Three-Sided Dream in Audio Color is the album. We heard three cuts from that, starting with A Dream, the number five dream, and Echoes from Primitive Ohio and Chili Dogs, and The Entertainer, done in the style of the blues. And that was kind of the theme of taking, I wanted to work into The Entertainer with reflections back on other music. And we began with Tuxedo Moon playing Holiday for Plywood from Desire No Tears album. You are tuned to Peripheries, and while I typically play mostly contemporary classical, there is sometimes when we just kind of get into playful art music too, and that's kind of where I was going with that. Anyway, wanted to tell you that next Saturday, August 22nd, beginning at 2 p.m., Durango Natural Foods is going to be hosting their annual Harvest Festival at Rotary Park in Durango. 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They're a great organization. Okay, now something a little more classical, this time from Joan LaBarbera. And I wanted to tell you, on this one, it's using bowed piano. And we've talked about bowed piano in the past. Stephen Scott invented that methodology, or at least popularized it. And here's some more bowed piano for you from Joan LaBarbera.

Pianos bookended that set. We began with Joan LaBarbera Rothko playing on bowed piano. I know that might have put you to sleep, back to sleep again. It was a fairly quiet piece, but it was, if you listened on headphones, it waved back and forth. And it was entirely on bowed piano. Then we heard a little short excerpt from Loose Cannons by Ron Quavila from the Imaginary Landscapes album. And this last piece was two compositions for piano from the Bang on a Can Live Volume 2, Jeffrey Brooks, the composer. 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And this is Peripheries. We feature contemporary classics and avant-garde. And up next, I've got several excerpts from Philip Glass's Einstein on the Beach. We're going to hear all of the knee plays from Einstein on the Beach.

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0: These are the days, my friends.
1: Could it get some wind for the sailboat? And it could get those 4 days. Could get the railroad for the workers. Could be a balloon. Could be frank. Could be very fresh and clean. It could be. Could get some gas for the shortest one. All these are the days, my friends. These are the days, my friends. Could it get some wind for the sailboat? And it could get those 4 days. Could get the railroad for these workers. It could be a balloon. Could get the frank. It could be very fresh and clean. It could be.
0: So if you take your glasses off,
1: gas for the shortest one. All these are the days, my friends. And these are the days, my friends. Could it get some wind for the sailboat? And it could get those 4 days. Get the railroad for these workers. And feed the balloon. Could be frank. It could be very fresh and clean. It could just be. Could get some gas for the shortest. Get all these. Could it get some wind for the sailboat? And it could get those 4 days. Could get the railroad for these workers. Could be a balloon. It could be frank. It could be very fresh and clean. It could be. Could get some gas for the shortest. All these are the days, my friends. And these are the days, my friends. Could get some wind for the sailboat? And could get those 4 days.
0: So if you're tired of gas, let's go to New York.
1: Could be a balloon. It could be frank. It could be very fresh and clean. Could get some gasoline shortest. These are the days, my friends, and these are the days, my friends. Could it get some wind for the sailboat? Could it get the railroad for these workers? Could get the railroad for these workers? Could be a balloon. Could be frank. It could be very fresh and clean. It could get some gasoline shortest. All these are the days, my friends, and these are the days, my friends. Would it get the wind for the sailboat? It could get those 4 days. Could get the railroad for these workers? It could be a balloon. Could be frank. It could be very fresh and clean. It could be. Could get some gasoline shortest. These are the days of the sailboat, and these are the days of my friends. Would it get some wind for the sailboat? It could be those 4 days.
0: It could be frank.
1: Get the railroad for these workers. It could be a balloon. It could be frank.
0: Get some
1: very fresh scenes.
0: Zigzag.
1: Get some
0: gasoline
1: shortest.
0: These are the days of my friends,
1: and these are the days of my friends.
0: Would it get some wind for the sailboat? It could get those 4 days.
1: It could get the railroad for these workers. It could be a balloon. It could be frank. It could be very fresh and clean. It could be
0: on your own.
1: It could get some gasoline shortest. All these are the days of my friends, and these are the days of my friends. Would it get some wind for the sailboat?
0: Do you want to
1: get
0: some wind for those sails?
1: Could get those 4 days. Could get the railroads for these workers. It could be a balloon. It could be frank. It could be very fresh and clean. It could be. Could get some gasoline shortest. All these are the days, my friends. These are the days, my friends. Would it get some wind for the sailboat? And it could get those 4 days. It could get the railroad for these workers. It could be a balloon. It could be frank. It could be very fresh and clean. It could be.
0: A batch of cookies was
1: on the list. Could get some wind for the sailboat. And it could get those 4 days. It could get the railroad for the workers. It could be a balloon. It could be frank. It could be very fresh and clean. It could be. It could get some gasoline shortest. All these are the days, my friends. And these are the days, my friends. Would it get some wind for the sailboat? And it could get those 4 days. It could get the railroad for these workers. It could be a balloon. It could be frank. It could be very fresh and clean. It could be. It could get some gasoline shortest. All these are the days, my friends. And these are the days. Would it get some wind for the sailboat? And it could get those 4 days. Could get the railroad for these workers. It could be a balloon. It could be frank. It could be very fresh and clean. It could be. Could get some gasoline shortest.

physics and physics and the physics and frankly to be very fresh and sweet and physics and get gas and gas and the shortest one. These are the days of the friends and one of the days my friends to get some wind for the sand to those borders to get the railroad for this world. It could be a balloon, could be frank, it could be very fresh and clean, it could be it could get some gasoline shortest one. All these are the days my friends, these are the days my friends. Would it get the wind for the sailboat? It could get those 4 days. Get the railroad for these workers. It could be a balloon. It could be frank. It could be very fresh and clean. It could be. It could get some gasoline. Shortest one. All these are the days, my friends. And these are the days, my friends.

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0: other, holding hands in the moonlight. There was silence between them. So profound was their love for each other, they needed no words to express it. And so they sat in silence on a park bench with their bodies touching, holding hands in the moonlight. Finally, she spoke. "Do you love me, John?" she asked. "You know I love you, darling," he replied. 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You are the light of my life, my sun, moon, and stars. You are my everything. Without you, I have no reason for being." Again, there was silence as the two lovers sat on a park bench, their bodies touching, holding hands in the moonlight. Once more she spoke. "How much do you love me, John?" she asked. He answered, "How much do I love you? Count the stars in the sky. Measure the waters of the oceans with a teaspoon. Number the grains of sand on the seashore." "Impossible, you say?"
1: That was The Knee Plays from Philip Glass, and performing was the Philip Glass Ensemble, the Contemporary Music Ensemble, with Philip Glass on the organ, Michael Reisman conducting, Mark Jacoby tenor, Philip Gavin Smith tenor, Lucinda Childs spoken word, Christopher Knowles spoken word, and Samuel M. Johnson spoken word. You are tuned to KDUR, Durango. This is Peripheries. We feature contemporary classics and avant-garde. And I hope you're enjoying your morning.
2: I lost a sock. I lost an umbrella. I lost a sock. I lost a tooth. I lost my teeth.

That was music for Carillon No. 6 for flute and percussion, performed by Robert Fabricani and Jonathan Ferrali, and that was composed by John Cage. Before that, we heard from the Bang on a Can group, Gordon, Lang, and Wolf, collaborating on the Lost Objects album, I Lost a Sock. You are tuned to KDUR Durango, and this is Peripheries. And we're going to take it out with, at least part of the time out, anyway, with music performed by Yo-Yo Ma, music of John Taverner, The Protecting Veil.

0: It's 9 o'clock and you're listening to KDUR Durango. Good morning. I'm Holly. My show is called The Weekend Launch, and I will be here until 12 o'clock today playing up-tempo music for your Saturday. First, we're going to hear the astrology report from Three of Cups, and then we'll get started with an Alan Stone song.
1: 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This is Jamie with your report for Saturday, August 15th, 2026. Today, Mercury conjoins with Jupiter in Leo. This feels like a bright spot in the weekend. Mercury is the planet that rules our communications, and Jupiter is the planet that is connected to our luck and abundance. It makes everything bigger and brighter. This astrology feels like there is a clear signal, like your ideas can really land in the world today. And because both planets are in Leo, sitting next to the sun, it feels like there is something really hopeful and bright that is in the ether. The moon is in Libra today and is currently opposite of Saturn. Saturn likes rules and power, but Libra is concerned with justice and truth. So I'm curious if this astrology is allowing someone to speak truth to power. Either way, it feels like something is being overcome and there's a party to celebrate. This has been your daily report with Three of Cups Astrology. Tune back in tomorrow for more on what magic the stars are getting up to.

us. 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
0: 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You're not saying you call me. Dance, I'm a

You're listening to KDUR Durango, where the music matters. That last song was Pigeon from their new release, Out in National, and the song we heard was Energy. Before that, we heard Dumpsta Funk, I Wish You Would, was the name of the track we heard. And I started the set and the show with Alan Stone. We heard the title track from his album, Mystery. Good morning. I hope you're having a good Saturday. I haven't been here in about a month, so I'm very excited to be here, and I'm glad you're tuning in. There's a lot of great new music for me to share with you. This next set is all new releases, and we're going to kick it off with the Family Worship Center. This is called Garden Grow.

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I started that set with a new one from Family Worship Center. Then we heard a new Cheek Face song. Gwendolyn brought us a song called Jock My Style, also a new release. And that last one was Babe Rainbow. Animus Trading has been a proud supporter of KDUR for over 30 years. Animus Trading has apparel, accessories, and gifts for the whole family and is located at 742 Main Avenue in downtown Durango, open 7 days a week. 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Good morning. My name is Holly. My show is called The Weekend Launch. I'm very glad you're tuning in. We have a new song from Robin Hitchcock that I'm going to play. This is called My Dead Astronaut.

That was Mike Campbell and the Dirty Knobs here on KDOR Radio. Mike Campbell was one of the Heartbreakers from Tom Petty and the Heartbreakers. He's got a new release out. Before that, we heard Big D and the Kids Table. Little Talks was the track we heard. Devin Gilfillian brought us Hold On, and I started that set with a Robin Hitchcock song. We heard My Dead Astronaut from his new release, The Confuser. I have more new music for you. This is an interesting collaboration. It's Chuck D from Public Enemy and John Densmore is the drummer from The Doors. The song we're going to hear is Every Tick, Tick, Tick.

Hardman! Hardman! Push it back.

You're listening to KDWR, where the music matters. That last song was Vince Staples. It's a new one from him. The album is called Cry Baby. The song we heard was Cotton. Before that, we heard Push It Back from March 4th, and that featured Stanton Moore. Prof brought us Kia Boy from his new album called Good Time Boy. And I started that set with the collaboration between Chuck D and John Densmore. The song we heard was Every Tick, Tick, Tick. I'm Holly. My show is called The Weekend Launch. I'm so glad you're tuning in. I'm here every other Saturday. I haven't been here in a while, though, so I'm very happy to be here, and I'm excited that you're tuning in. Ska Brewing in Durango, where it takes characters to brew beer with character, is a proud supporter of KDWR Radio. Ska has over 20 beers on tap, including their newest year-round brew, the West Coast IPA, now available at Ska Brewing World Headquarters and your local beer store. 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We are going to hear a new one from American Aquarium. It's called 4x60. 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It's 10 o'clock.

That was Driving and Crying here on KDR Radio. Song we heard was Death of Me Yet. It's a new release from them called Crushing Flowers. Before that, we heard David Childers' I Think I'm Gonna Make It. Big Head Todd and the Monsters brought us Under the Silver Moon before that one. And I started the set back at the top of the hour with a new one from American Aquarium. It was 4x60. The album is called New Ways to Lose. And 4x60 is about rolling down all four windows and driving 60 miles down the air, down the highway to cool off in a summer night. We're going to hear a Taj Mahal song next. This is Leaving Trunk.

That was Duke Robillard here on KDOR Radio. The song was called Cookin'. Before that, we heard a new one from Johnny Blue Skies from his new release, Mutiny After Midnight. And I started that set with a Taj Mahal song we heard, Leaving Trunk. 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It's 10:30. I'm Holly. My show is called The Weekend Launch. I'm here for another hour and a half, and I'm going to change up the sound a little bit next. We're going to hear an electronic set. And it's going to start off with a song from Grizz. This is from his new release. The song is called Funk You Up.

You're listening to KDOR Durango. That was a dance set for you this morning. That last song was The Crooked Stuff. The song was called Cold Anthem, and it's from their new release called Synthetic Signals. Before that, we heard Never Say Never from Basement Jaxx. Daedalus brought us Tailor Made, and I started that set with a Grizz song from his most recent release called Future Funk Volume 1, and the song we heard was Funk You Up. Okay, I'm going to change up the sound again. We're going to hear Hashtag Lullaby from Jonathan Brooke.

0: listening to KDOR, community supported radio for Durango, La Plata County, and beyond. I started that set with a Jonathan Brooks song. We heard Hashtag Lullaby from her album Midnight Hallelujah. Then we heard Got the Time from Joe Jackson from his album Look Sharp. Johnny Days Out brought us a new one. The song was called Zumba, and the album is JDO. And that last one was Social Distortion. It's off of their most recent release called Born to Kill. And the track we heard was Walk Away, Don't Look Back. You're listening to KDOR Durango. It's 11 o'clock. We're going to hear the concert calendar next. And then when we come back, I will play a new song from Sad Daddy. But here's your concert calendar first.
1: 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It is the album release show for Little Wilderness. Opening that show, Alicia Glass. Sunday, August 16th at noon at 11th Street Station, the Sunday Record Brunch Club. Also on Sunday, 2 p.m. at Ska Brewing, it is the Kirk James Music Celebration with Bad Habit, The Great Divide, High Altitude Blues, and Levi Platero. 6 p.m. on Sunday at the Diamond Bell Saloon, the Blue Moon Ramblers. 6 p.m. at 11th Street Station on Sunday. Yes, no, maybe. This has been the KDUR Concert Calendar, brought to you by 11th Street Station, offering a collection of food trucks with a variety of dining options, coffee, cocktails, live music, and more in downtown Durango. 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

That was Greg Chauchette here on KDUR, I'll Be Steppin' Too. Before that, we heard Tyler Childers, Universal Sound. Brian Jack brought us Love Took from his album, The Marfa Drive. And I started that set with Sad Daddy. We heard Break Into Your House from their album, Ozark Shine. I'm Holly. This is The Weekend Launch. Thanks so much for tuning in. We are going to hear Detour from La Securité next.

You're listening to KDUR Volunteer Powered Radio. I started that set with a new one from La Securité. We heard Detour from their album Bingo. Me brought us Grown Man after that from their new release called All Good Things. We heard Talkie Talkie People from Yard Act from their most recent release called You're Gonna Need a Little Music. And that last one was Jesus Christ Taxi Driver. They have a new album called Taxi the Rich, and the song we heard was Alive Too Long. Programming on KDUR is made possible by the Durango Telegraph, Durango's independent weekly newspaper that's available everywhere in, around, and outside of town. The Durango Telegraph has provided a mix of news, entertainment, opinion, and advice with coverage of local events and happenings in a weekly package for over 20 years. More information can be found by calling the Telegraph offices at 970-259-0133. The Durango Telegraph, think outside the box. I'm Holly. My show is called The Weekend Launch. I'm here for half hour more, and I'll be back in 2 weeks. And we're going to kick off this next set with a G Love and Special Sauce song. This is The Fishing Song.

That was Johnny Manchild here on K2R Radio. They have a new album out called Side Effects. That song was called Young Blood. Before that, we heard a new one from the Black Keys. It was called Tell Me You Love Me. Dime Store Freud brought us Daydream before that from their new album, It's a Bit Fuzzy. And I started that set with the Fishing Song from G-Love and Special Sauce's album, The Hustle. Deep Purple has a new album out. We're going to hear a song from that. This is Diablo.

0: That was Quicksand here on KDUR. Song was called Crystallize from their album Bring on the Physics. No, Psychics. Bring on the Psychics. Before that, we heard Resin. The song we heard was Escher from their album Cycles in the Infinite Dream. Jack White has a new album out, and we heard one of the songs from that. It's G.O.D. and the Broken Ribs was the name of the track, and the album is called Frozen Charlotte. I started that set with a Deep Purple song. We heard Diablo from their most recent release called Splat. That's a wrap for my show this morning. I'm so glad you were tuning in. It's been my pleasure to be here this morning. Like I said, I haven't been here for a while, but I will be back in 2 weeks. And there's plenty more music ahead for you today. After my show is Seesaw Radio, and then at 1 o'clock, it's Kaleidoscope of Sound with Jakob. He plays electronica and trip hop. So there's plenty of good music coming your way, so don't change that dial. You're listening to KDUR Durango. It's 12 o'clock.
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1: 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There are new features, playlists. You know, I do this radio show. There's always something going on. Got a show coming up in Eau Claire that I'm booking, featuring other bands. Plenty of stuff going on. Seesaw is the name of the website. C-saw.fun. This week, I'm not going to play a bunch of brand new punk music. I'm going to play some punk music that felt right today. You know, sometimes you just need to follow the bouncing bow and say, this is what the radio show has to be. So this is just a mood that I'm setting, and we'll see how it feels for everybody. I think it'll be fun. Some classics in here, including this first song, which is Nothing to Fear by Neo Boys. Neo Boys from Pacific Northwest just had their discography reissued on Mississippi Records. So yeah, the song is called Nothing to Fear by Neo Boys, and this episode of Seesaw Radio is dedicated to the late, great Truffle Berry.

That was Blink of an Eye by Cuticles from their fantastic new album, More Joy. Cuticles, a band from New Zealand that's on Silt Breeze Records. Before that, we heard Rebel Kind from Michigan with Just for Fools. We heard Touch Girl Apple Blossom with I'm Lucky I Found You from their new album, Graceful. We heard Generation Loss from their self-titled tape from the year 2014. That was Furniture. We heard Ty Siegel with The Man Man from Sleeper. We heard Tyvek from their self-titled debut album. That was Summer Things. We heard The Hobnobs with Are You Looking for Something from their new album Helmets Off. And Neo Boys with Nothing to Fear from that new reissue, self-titled reissue on Mississippi Records. Here's another one from Mississippi Records. This is Fred and Tootie Cole recording under the name Range Rats with The Two of Us.

That was White Fence with Your Eyes, Dum Dum Girls with Rest of Our Lives, Frankie Cosmos with Fool, Alvilda with Lafroid, EXO with Butterfly, No Peeling with Can I Pet That Dog, Shadow Show with Is This a Dream, Artificial Go with The World Is My Runway, Poison Ruin with Lily of the Valley, Lilliput with Terrified, and Raindrats with The Two of Us. This has been Seesaw Radio, a punk and rock and roll radio show. Thank you very, very much for tuning in. As I said at the beginning of the show, normally this is a program defined by brand new punk and rock and roll music. But this week, just felt that I had to play something else. So this isn't a punk song. It's the Eagles Lullaby by Sam Hinton.

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My name is Jakob. I'm here to bring you 2 hours of big beats, down tempos, trip-hop, electronica, and everything in between on this show called The Kaleidoscope of Sound. Gonna get things started today with some new music from Boards of Canada off of their release from back in May called Inferno. This is called The Word Becomes Flesh.

That was Intermission from Alleluia. Before that, from Black Moth Super Rainbow, we heard Sea of Hair off of their album Soft New Magic Dream. We also heard from John Carpenter, Cody Carpenter, and Daniel Davies off of their release Cathedral with the Ferrymen, and started the show with Boards of Canada's The Word Becomes Flesh off of the new release Inferno. 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Back to the music now from Bonobo. This is Kerala off of their 2017 record, Migration.

From their album Toy, that was Yellow with Frautonium. Before that, Submotion Orchestra, new music off of their album Passed Me By with the song Rearview Mirror. And then started the set from Bonobo with Kerala off of their 2017 album Migration. 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The Concert Hall presents Get the Let Out on Friday, September 18th at 7:30 p.m. and singer-songwriter Liz Longley on Wednesday, September 30th, also at 7:30 p.m. Tickets and more information can be found at DurangoConcerts.com or by calling 970-247-7657. 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Back to some music here from Nightmares on Wax. This one is Winds of Change.

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We just heard there from the Crooked Stuff off their new album Synthetic Signals, the song Shallow Shores. Back-to-back from MF Doom's Metal Fingers Presents Special Herbs Volumes 1 and 2. Before that, we had Saffron leading into Arrowroot. Then we started the set from Nightmares on Wax with Wind of Change off of their Echo 45 sound system. Going to get back to some music here. I will return at the top of the hour. Now with Shot in the Back of the Head, this is Moby.

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So we heard there, that was Younger Brother with Glide Path off their new release, Mutually Assured Distraction. Before that, from Boris Blank, we had The Time Tunnel off his album from 2014, Electrified. Then started the set off with Moby's Shot in the Back of the Head off of his album Wait for Me. We are just shy, about 15 seconds shy of the top of the hour of 2 p.m. You are tuned into the Kaleidoscope of Sound here on KDUR Durango. My name is Jakob. This is the halfway point of this show, or of this edition of the show. I've got a half hour of music now starting for you. Then I'll be back here at the bottom of the hour. Now from Nova Lima with the Spy from Cairo remix of this song off the La Danza remixes, just released, new in the playbox this week. This is El Tiempo.

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So in that set, we started with Nova Lima with the Spy from Cairo remix of their song El Tiempo. That was off La Danza Remixes. Followed that up with Sela featuring Toshi from Mzungu off of the Sela EP. After that one was the MDW remix of Let Me from Pijus. Off of their record Inspired Life Remixes. Following that one from Eric Murillo was the extended mix of Pulling Me, and that was featuring Aura Solar. Then we heard Delta Volt with After Image featuring Dream Vector off their new record Cosmic Lullaby. 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Got some more new music for you coming up. Half hour of uninterrupted music, and we got Funk Interference coming up at the top of the hour. Now from Pines, featuring Calypso, this is Chosen Ones.

And from the Romantica EP, that was Parco from Montetna. Lotus before that with And I Don't. We had Grizz, Effin, and Prob Cause with When I'm Hot. We also heard Pretty Lights with One Day They'll Know. And then Pine started that set featuring Calypso with Chosen Ones. That pretty much wraps up the show for me today. I will be back here next Saturday, 1 p.m. as usual. But I've got one more song for you. It's been kind of a weird show today. I've played everything since after the year 2000. I think MF Doom was the oldest thing I played today. So I'm going to kick things back to 1983 from Herbie Hancock. Here's Rocket.

Katie Ward Durango. It is 3 o'clock p.m. Welcome to Replicant Radio. 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

You just heard Pines with their track Summer Love. Before that was Just by Tired Tape Machine. Coming up next, we've got Tourist with their song Kin.

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That was Indira Paganato with their track Memento. 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

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Coming up next, we have Younger Brother with the track Walk Away.

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This is Jamie with your report for Saturday, August 15th, 2026. Today, Mercury conjoins with Jupiter in Leo. This feels like a bright spot in the weekend. Mercury is the planet that rules our communications, and Jupiter is the planet that is connected to our luck and abundance. It makes everything bigger and brighter. This astrology feels like there is a clear signal, like your ideas can really land in the world today. And because both planets are in Leo, sitting next to the sun, it feels like there is something really hopeful and bright that is in the ether. The moon is in Libra today and is currently opposite of Saturn. Saturn likes rules and power, but Libra is concerned with justice and truth. So I'm curious if this astrology is allowing someone to speak truth to power. Either way, it feels like something is being overcome and there's a party to celebrate. This has been your daily report with Three of Cups Astrology. Tune back in tomorrow for more on what magic the stars are getting up to.

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1: BBC News with Sue Montgomery. Moroccan police have stopped hundreds of people from illegally crossing into Spain's North African territory of Ceuta. Moroccan media say nearly 300, mostly from sub-Saharan Africa, tried to circumvent the reinforced police presence near the border. This man is living on the beach in Ceuta as he waits for what happens next.
2: Honestly, nobody can get in because the security is very tight and the Moroccan security forces are doing their job well. It shouldn't be like this. We would like it to be legal. People die because of this. They've added fencing, they've added cameras, and they've added many other things. We'd like there to be something other than this, God willing.
1: Rescue workers in Indonesia have yet to reach the region closest to the epicentre of a powerful earthquake that struck off the East Coast early on Saturday. At least 47 people were killed on the island of Flores. Our Southeast Asia correspondent Jonathan Head has the details.
3: People moved quickly to mount motorbikes and ride to higher ground. They remember the tsunami after a previous earthquake that killed more than 2,000 people. This time, the sea stayed calm, but the damage is still extensive. Indonesia has experienced search and rescue teams, and they worked through the day trying to free those trapped under the rubble. Landslides have blocked access to some villages. The full scale of this disaster is still unclear. And news of a second earthquake at the other end of Indonesia later in the day served as a reminder of why they call this region the Ring of Fire.
1: Qatar has flatly denied it is holding three Iranian Air Force pilots that Tehran says were shot down in the early days of its war with the US. A Qatari foreign ministry spokesman said the body of one pilot was found and that Iran was invited to receive the remains. International observers say Zambia's election was marred by intimidation and abductions. They say a brief suspension of vote counting on Friday, following reports of violence targeting election officials, caused uncertainty and anxiety. Here's Richard Kagoi.
4: Zambian voters are anxiously awaiting the outcome of Thursday's election as counting continues. International observers meeting in Lusaka have urged all parties to show restraint. The preliminary findings highlight incidents of political violence during and after the election, including assaults, abductions and property damage. The observers also say there are bloodlines between the state and political campaigns, creating an uneven playing field. President Hakainde Hichilema, who's seeking re-election, has urged citizens to remain peaceful and patient while they await the official result. The Election Commission says it will release the final result on Monday.
1: BBC News. Police in Zimbabwe say they've retrieved another 25 bodies from a ferry tragedy on Lake Kariba 4 days ago. 72 people are now known to have died after the overloaded state-operated vessel capsized in rough waters. Zimbabwe's civil protection authorities estimate more than 100 passengers were on board. This woman, Nora Chadenga, described how she survived.
5: I hung onto a window on the boat as it sank, and then I fell into the water. I moved my hands even though I couldn't swim. I drowned several times until I called out to a young man to help, and then he pulled me to safety.
1: A woman who became a symbol of hope after the earthquake that struck Colombia on Monday has died of her injuries. Daniela Andrea Largo Sanchez was pulled out from the rubble 37 hours after the quake struck. President Abelardo de la Espriella had hailed her rescue in the city of Pereira. Nearly 300 people were killed in the disaster. A similar number are still missing. The police force in London has apologised after inadvertently disclosing email addresses of more than 140 women who say they were sexually abused by Mohammed Al-Fayed, the late owner of the Harrods luxury department store. The Met Police said the breach affected victims who'd opted to receive updates from the investigation team. It added human error was to blame. There have been bizarre scenes at a football match in Britain after the Premier League team Newcastle were forced to change their kits midway through the first half of a pre-season fixture. The incident saw Newcastle's players instructed to swap their usual black and white shirts for a lilac alternative. It's believed that the switch was due to a kit clash with their German opponents, Leverkusen, which had made it hard for the players to identify their teammates. And that's the latest BBC News.
6: From Futuro Media and PRX, it's Latino USA. I'm Maria Hinojosa. Today, flipping Texas. Can Texas turn blue? We're going to start first with Tejano superstar Bobby Pulido, a self-described moderate Democrat hoping to court back Latino voters.
7: I'm running as a Democrat for sure. I've always been a Democrat. But I'm not going to message like every other Democrat's been messaging, because that doesn't work.
6: And later, Gina Hinojosa, a state rep and the Democratic candidate facing off against Governor Greg Abbott.
8: Every American should care about this race for governor in Texas. There is no race that is more important in 2026. The fate of the union depends on Texas.
6: All this coming up on Latino USA. Stay with us. No te vayas.

0: Welcome to Latino USA. I'm Maria Hinojosa. It is around 9 p.m. on a hot Friday night in mid-July. And it's hot because I'm in the Rio Grande Valley in South Texas, in the city of Weslaco, on the U.S.-Mexico border. And I'm here because I'm spending time with Tejano superstar Bobby Pulido.
1: I'm going to go in there and start by singing Hermoso Cariño. Then I will sing Desvelado.
0: But tonight, this singer isn't performing at an arena or a concert hall. He's taking the stage at a local quinceañera, something Bobby Pulido has been doing regularly over the last few months.
1: And then we give her a little gift. We take a picture with the family.
0: Pulido is here for more than music. He wants to share a message with everyone in that room.
1: I'm Bobby Pulido, and I'm running for Congress. Thank you for your support, and God bless you.
0: He's a Democrat looking to flip Texas' 15th congressional district from red to blue. His opponent is incumbent Monica de la Cruz. She was first elected in 2022. Back then, Congresswoman de la Cruz became the first Latina and first Republican to win the seat in more than 100 years. Until then, it had always been held by a Democrat. Now, Pulido wants to flip the seat back. And that's why he's campaigning as much as he can, everywhere he can, even at quinceañeras.
1: It would not have been my idea to do this had my opponent not insulted me and tried to demean me by calling me a quinceañera singer. So she has really turned out to be one of our better strategists.
0: Pulido has now performed at dozens of quinceañeras throughout the 15th district, which is predominantly Latino and working class. It begins on the border, and the district extends all the way up to parts near San Antonio, more than 200 miles away.
2: So how are you feeling as you're getting ready to go on stage?
1: I'm feeling good. We saw an internal poll, and I'm happy. We're in a good place.
2: We see a little sparkle in your eye.
1: Yeah. I've been taking lots of hits. It's been a barrage of hits, and the fact that they're not sticking makes me very happy.
0: Back at the quince, Pulido enters the venue to roaring applause. He sings under the moody blue light that floods the room. The room erupts. He dances a waltz with 15-year-old Emma and spins her around the room in her bright, sparkly dress. Shortly after, Pulido starts saying his goodbyes. He shakes hands, he gives hugs, and he takes photos. It's another busy night for Pulido. He still has one more quinceañera stop before he can call it a night. But before I leave this quince, I ask Emma's dad, Rolando, why he invited Bobby Pulido to his daughter's quinceañera.
3: For a long time, I think the Rio Grande Valley has been starving for a moderate. We had a big movement here this last cycle to a lot of the conservative vote that came out. But I think it's not just necessarily that it was our community wanting to move into that direction. I just think they didn't have another option.
0: And that's where, he says, Pulido comes in.
3: He holds a lot of my values and a lot of our community's values. And we're a big community. We fish, we hunt, and we do a lot of sport. And I think that we've lost a lot of that in our Democratic Party. And I'm a Democrat, been a lifelong Democrat. And I just felt that it was time for a moderate movement.
0: He says he wanted his friends and family to see that they have another option in this election.
3: My intention is just to bring awareness to our community and bring awareness to my friends and family that this is who I support and why. I want the conversation to start. I have family members that voted red and that voted for Trump before. We just stopped talking to each other, you know, and I just think we need to start talking to each other again.
0: So, can a Tejano superstar really flip this congressional seat in South Texas? And what does a moderate Democrat on the border really stand for? For this story, I sit down with Tejano superstar and the Democratic candidate for the 15th congressional district in Texas, Bobby Pulido. We're going to talk about the issues he thinks are most important to South Texas voters, why he believes Democrats have lost some Latino voters, and why he thinks he's the one that can bring them back. Bobby Pulido, thank you for joining me on Latino USA.
4: My pleasure.
0: Take me back to Bobby Pulido the kid, growing up in the RGV. What were the politics back then when you were little? Was it undisputedly Democrat?
4: It was. Oh, yes. And things have changed. I think the party really didn't do it any favors by really understanding the Latino culture. I think still to this day, there's a blind spot. I don't think that the party talks enough about economics. My dad was a migrant farm worker. So was his dad. We come from very humble beginnings. Majority of the people here come from nothing. And when you have a party that talks about at least we'll cut your taxes, which is the Republican Party, to a lot of first-generation Hispanics that are making money, and I think us as Democrats don't talk enough about economics as we talk about social progress, which social progress is important, but I don't think that we should leave out what do we want to do to help people help themselves and get out of poverty.
0: Is that how you understand the fact that this pretty strongly blue area then goes in 2022 to Monica de la Cruz, a Republican?
4: Well, there were shenanigans that went on there. They drew the district to get her in.
5: In Texas, these maps have repeatedly gotten lawmakers in trouble over allegations of giving unfair advantages to certain political parties or voting groups.
4: It's still Democrat. Not as much as it used to be. But she would not have won if had they not helped her by drawing the maps.
0: Besides the gerrymandering of that district, what else happened?
4: Democratic Party stopped coming here. They stopped investing here. They took it for granted, and they thought that this place would always stay blue. And I think that there wasn't a message that was of economic. You got to understand, right? Like, now we have people that have wealth. They're doing good for themselves. And they look at one party is viewed as the party of the rich, and the other party is viewed as the party of the poor. And I'm here to tell you, don't treat us like we're poor. We don't think we're poor. We think we're broke. Because we know that next tomorrow we're going to make it. At least that's what we believe. And we don't like to be marginalized. And people want to be associated with the winner. And they want to be associated with success. And that's what the Republican Party has done, even if they're driving the whole country in the gutter, which is exactly what they're doing.
0: I'm really fascinated by what you just said. Latinos in the RGV, we know we're broke, but don't tell us we're poor.
4: We're very proud. We don't accept our poverty. We fight for it to get out of it. That's in our DNA. Yeah.
0: And you felt like the Democratic Party in the past was like, oh, you're poor. We need to take care of you.
4: Of course.
0: And your message is?
4: I want to want a hope, aspiration, opportunity, the dignity of work. That's what made us. That's who we are. Hardworking people here, man. And I want to tell that story.
0: And your campaign, your message is not Team Red, not Team Blue, Team You.
4: Yes.
0: Well, why not be Team Blue, though?
4: The sentiment here is that people's loyalties lie to their party and not to the people. And I can tell you there's a lot of disappointment right now with disillusionment with both parties. I'm running as a Democrat for sure. I've always been a Democrat, but I'm not going to message like every other Democrat's been messaging because that doesn't work.
0: And what do you think that messaging would be that would make you essentially clueless in this community?
4: If I tried to defend the indefensible, let's start with that. I think Biden's border policy was a failure and it hurt us big time here. Took him years to sign an executive order on the border.
6: Today, I'm announcing actions to bar migrants who cross our southern border unlawfully from receiving asylum. Migrants will be restricted from receiving asylum at our southern border unless they seek it after entering through an established lawful process.
4: The asylum process was a big problem. I got to see these tent cities across the border. And there was a lot of people, especially border patrol agents and law enforcement, that felt that it was just ignored. I think that was a huge frustration down here. And people want honesty. Each party is always defending why they did it. And they're telling you, no, you're wrong. Let me explain to you why you're wrong. And that's what MAGA is doing right now, right? Oh, no, the economy's great. What war? There's no war. People are sick and tired of that. They want to hear a politician say, you know what? You're right. That was a mistake. And we're going to fix it. And here's what we're going to do to get it better.
2: I'm stuck on the part where these are people who were applying for asylum.
4: Yes.
2: Are you saying it just needed to be
4: reformed? Now, I'll criticize anybody, right? Trump killed a really good bill that Senator James Lankford had actually proposed that would have had more immigration judges to speed those cases up. But he killed it because of politics, right? So I'm not going to sit here and just criticize my own team. I think we made a mistake.
2: And your border policy, your yes. policies on refugees, you believe it should look like what?
4: Ideally, that we would have it either in their own country where they file for asylum, or they file for asylum in a Central American country that's willing to cooperate with us. And instead of paying a cartel, you can pay into this great country. I want immigrants in here. I do. I want them to be able to live that American dream. We need immigration reform. I feel like the immigrant has been used as a pawn to try to scare people or use them to say, like, everybody's welcome, right? It's impossible to say, hey, everybody come in. I don't think it's a logical thing. So there has to be a balance.
2: Coming up on Latino USA, I continue my conversation with congressional candidate Bobby Pulido, more on where he stands on key issues and what exactly it means to be a moderate Democrat in South Texas. Stay with us. No te vayas. No te vayas.

0: It's Latino USA. I'm Maria Hinojosa. We're back with the Democratic candidate for the 15th Congressional District in Texas, Bobby Pulido. So, can we do a couple of quick speed round on some big issues that matter to voters?
1: Yeah.
0: So, you talk about the economy. A lot of people in the Democratic Party, the more progressive wing, is saying that there needs to be higher taxes on billionaires. You agree?
1: Agree.
0: Do you believe that abortion should be legal in the state of Texas?
1: Legal.
0: Accessible.
1: If it's needed for somebody, I do not want a woman dying of sepsis. Yes. And mind you, I don't believe in abortion personally. It's not something I believe in. But I don't believe in forcing my opinions and my beliefs on other people. Everybody has their own reality.
0: A woman in Texas, South Texas, should have the legal right. With her doctor.
1: Yes.
0: To an abortion. We talk about Israel and Gaza.
1: Yeah.
0: Can you tell us where you stand on the issue of Gaza and what's been happening there?
1: I'm just disappointed that it hasn't been able to get resolved. I don't like to be a flamethrower. There's a lot of words that you can throw around back and forth that are very inflammatory, and I choose not to get into that rhetoric.
0: Are you saying you won't label what happened in Gaza a genocide?
1: I don't like anything this labels, right? I don't.
0: But the United Nations labeled.
1: That's fine. The United Nations can do what the United Nations does. But I think, listen, this has been something that I think historically been a big issue. And there's a lot of moving parts right now. I'm not privy to all the information that a congressman is. I'm an outsider. And I want peace. That's all I can tell you.
0: Would you vote for an arms embargo against Israel?
1: I just told you I'm not privy to all the information. Congressmen have access to information that I don't. And I think that would allow them to make a better decision on it.
0: Let's talk about the Democratic Party for a second. One of the things that the Republican Party or that MAGA has done is that it's been able to define itself in three words, right? Build a wall. Two words, mass deportation.
1: Yeah.
0: What would you like the slogan for the Democrats to be? If Bobby Pulido has a chance to say, here's what we stand for.
1: Se vale soñar.
0: Ooh, se vale soñar in Spanish.
1: It's okay to dream. When you stop dreaming, then you have no motivation to live in life. And I think we got to get back to that. It really puts a lot of things into place to help you advance what you want to do.
0: In the Democratic Party now, because you are a member of the Democratic Party, right?
1: Yes.
0: There is a battle between the more moderates like Hakeem Jeffries or yourself, and the more progressives like AOC, for example.
1: Mm.
0: So where do you see the heart of the Democratic Party?
1: I think it just depends on the issue, Maria. I know it doesn't sound sexy to say like I'm not a socialist, right? I don't think that our capitalism that we have it as the way it is right now has been working properly. When the airlines have problems, we bail them out. When the car companies have problems, we bail them out. When the actual real people have problems, nobody bails the actual person out, right? So that's not working. And I understand the resentment. Does that mean that I think we need to throw everything away and go scorched earth? No. I'm a blue dog Democrat that's willing to work with progressives on certain issues that I agree with.
0: What is your definition of a blue dog Democrat?
1: I mean, culturally conservative in many ways. I believe in balanced budgets. I don't believe in weapon bans.
0: You don't believe in weapon bans?
1: No.
0: Not even for the AR-15, for example?
1: I do not.
0: Do you believe in an age limit for access?
1: I would be willing to look at that, but I don't believe in banning.
0: So even in the state of Texas, where Uvalde happened, you're not prepared to say the age for legal purchase of an assault rifle.
1: I didn't tell you about
0: be
1: the age. I said a ban.
0: But
1: so if you were to tell me, if they said, okay, we're going to ban assault weapons, I would not vote for that.
0: But if they say we're going to make it so that you have to be 21 in order to buy.
1: I'm not opposed to an age limit.
0: Okay. Why are you so adamant on no banning? I mean, an assault, if you're.
1: You see, you're trying.
0: No, I'm actually not even trying to be political. It's just, I mean, I'm not a gun person, but.
1: Right, because you're from New York.
0: Right, right. But having covered Uvalde.
1: Yes.
0: Right?
1: And I'll ask you this. Even after Uvalde, they elect Republicans there.
0: 100%.
1: That affected their community, Maria.
0: Oh, yeah.
1: Okay. If their own community, if that doesn't move the needle, then maybe the disconnected people are the ones that aren't from there. How about that? Because I think that's the thing about rural people. We're tired of people from the big city coming and telling us how we should do things.
0: Ooh, that was like low.
1: The point is you don't know what it's like to live here. I do. And I'm a father. And I had a scare with my son. He was in high school and I got a false alarm. And it's the worst feeling I've ever had.
0: And so, still you're not prepared to say we need
1: a ban is not going to work. I think the way we purchase weapons, it's broken. Everybody keeps talking about, are you for more background checks? And you're going to go, yes, of course. And I'm going to tell you that a majority of these people that commit these atrocities don't have a record. And that background check isn't ever going to identify that Uvalde shooter. So we need to work our way backward and go like, okay, what would have worked? And what common denominator is happening with all these cases? And how can you go back to fix it? And I do have a plan. I'm not going to talk about it yet, but I do have a plan.
0: Let's talk a little bit about the killing of Lorenzo Salgado Araujo in Houston.
1: Yeah.
2: He was a 52-year-old Mexican father of three U.S. citizen sons, lived in the United States for nearly 35 years, worked in construction.
0: A few days later, the killing of Johann Sebastian Duran Guerrero in Maine.
3: Outrage is growing across the country after another person was shot and killed by an ICE agent.
0: It could have happened here.
1: Absolutely.
0: So your reaction to the killings and...
1: I'm appalled. What do you expect? They give them quotas, right? They don't care how they give them.
0: Do you think ICE should be abolished?
1: In its current form? Yes. Do you have to have some type of deportation force to go find bad actors and remove them from society? Yes, absolutely.
0: So what's going on for you, Bobby, as you watch what's happening in Congress, where... ICE has received billions upon billions upon billions of dollars. If you were in Congress, would you be voting for those dollars
1: vote
0: for ICE?
1: Against it.
0: You'd vote against it?
1: Yes.
0: Do you think that this has been a clean race or a dirty race?
1: Dirty. Very dirty.
0: What do you mean?
1: I knew that they were going to hit me. I didn't think it would be the way it's done. It's kind of amusing.
0: Tell us about, because your opponent, Monica de la Cruz, has come at you pretty intensely.
1: Of course.
4: This is a man who even members of his own party have condemned for denigrating the bodies of women.
1: Because she's afraid she's going to lose.
0: Is that how you see it?
1: Oh, yes. Absolutely.
0: I mean, the attacks on your character, that you're misogynistic.
1: Oh, yeah.
0: That you...
1: All of those things. Where do those things originate?
0: They would say they originate from your own record, past tweets, people that you've hung out with.
1: Yeah. There's a lot to unpack there, right? They have an infrastructure. I've always said Republicans can make Mother Teresa look bad if you give them enough time. Because they have a smear machine. And they're all the tabloids, right? Fox News Digital, New York Post, Daily Caller. There's a lot of material on me, Maria. I've been around. I've been an open book for 30 years. I never had a scandal as a musician, ever. Those tweets have always been there.
0: What do you think about those tweets now?
1: I regret some of them. I wasn't thinking about running 12 years ago.
0: And so now when you look at that and you're
1: I cringe, of course. It's a
0: different
1: context.
0: I'm just making a joke about a woman's body or I'm
1: that
0: just
1: That was bad. I regret that one. There's some that I've said I regret. I do. I wish I could have them back. Yeah, and I'm embarrassed by it.
0: Are these the moments when you're like, why did I do this?
1: I'm never regretting that. Win or lose. I'm in it. I made the decision. And I'm not doubting any of that. I knew that that was going to probably be something that would come out.
0: But you don't regret jumping into the race?
1: Hell no.
0: If you win, you're going to be one of 435 members
1: of
0: Congress.
1: That's right.
0: It seems like you're running because you want to make your reality visible. In other words, to make the people of the Rio Grande Valley and their issues visible.
1: Bingo. I want to make them visible because we've been too invisible right now. When I go other places and I go up north and I tell people I'm from the Rio Grande Valley, where's that? I feel like nobody's seeing us. Nobody gets us. I want them to know exactly where we are and who we are.
0: And if you were writing a song about your campaign, what would that song be?
1: I have a song already that I wrote a long time ago called Algún Día.
0: So that's your campaign song.
1: Yeah. And it ends with Se Vale Soñar. Algún día voy a comprarme mi carrito de mis sueños. Voy a comprarme esa casa que deseo. Y que me sobre más dinero para ayudar a los demás. That right there is the world that I want my kids to live in. I want my kids to buy their house of the dreams, their car of the dreams, and have a little money left over to help other people. Se vale soñar.
0: How are you feeling about the race, Bobby?
1: I could never let myself be overconfident. I'll just tell you that we have a great shot at winning. And we're going to shock the world. I think we're going up and down the district. We're talking to a lot of people. And you'd be surprised how many Republican voters are voting for me. A lot. And I feel very confident that we can prevail. But I'm always running like I'm from behind. And I am busting my ass. And I'm trying to get in front of as many people as I can. And it's hard. But if you want to go help people, that's what it takes.
0: Bobby Pulido, thank you for joining me on Latino USA.
1: You're welcome.
0: That was Bobby Pulido. He's running for Congress in the 15th Congressional District in Texas. Now we're going to keep looking at Texas politics and the candidates hoping to change the DNA of that state. So let's zoom out a bit and look now at the race for governor, arguably the most important in the state and a key race for the entire country. I am standing on the side of a lone rural road. There's rolling flatlands all around me. I'm actually in the outskirts of the city of Amarillo in the Texas Panhandle.
5: Tap and have water. We should be able to trust.
0: The voice you hear in the background belongs to Gina Hinojosa, no relation. She's been in the Texas State House of Representatives since 2017. Hinojosa is standing on a patch of gravel near the road, speaking with locals and the media about a massive data center that's being constructed just feet from where we are.
5: This is a 5 miles by 5 miles largest potential data center in the whole world.
0: This is Project Matador.
6: Project Matador is a facility that would feature 4 nuclear reactors, a natural gas electricity plant, solar panels, and super data processing computers.
0: Hinojosa is here to hear from locals who are concerned about Project Matador and other data centers like it that are popping up all across the state of Texas. Like this woman who's from around the area.
7: I feel like this area is being grossly taken advantage of. The people here are extremely nice and considerate, and these are not local companies. They do not respect the area. And people are expected to just sit back and say, okay, thank you. We'll just wait. And I think now you've seen the boiling point.
0: Hinojosa listens carefully before she responds. Lately, she's been traveling all across the state to hear from constituents about these and other concerns. Their opinions matter more than ever because Hinojosa is no longer just a state representative. She is now the Democratic nominee for governor in the state of Texas. And soon, if elected, she could have a lot more say in whether projects like data centers actually go through.
5: This is state land being subsidized by the taxpayer in a big, big way with no information about water usage, with no information about the strain it's going to have on their grid and electricity prices.
8: Yes. You're saying I want to be a different kind of Texas governor.
5: We need a governor who is working for the people of Texas and not the moneyed special interests. That is the problem we have after 12 years of Greg Abbott, 30 years of one-party rule. It's that saying, power corrupts absolutely. And that is the sad reality we are facing here in Texas. And so people on their own, independently, are learning about what's happening, showing up to push back up against these big, giant, global corporations.
0: Hinojosa is referring to the data centers run by tech giants and billionaires that are popping up all over the nation, accused of contributing to noise pollution, increasing electricity bills, straining power grids, and consuming millions of gallons of water. Texas is one of the top states with the most data centers in the nation, with more under construction, despite unanswered concerns and public opposition. Hinojosa says she, too, is fighting back. Her gubernatorial campaign slogan is No Te Dejes, which roughly translates to Don't Let Yourself Get Pushed Around.
5: My grandmother used to tell me all the time, No Te Dejes. And I'm from the Rio Grande Valley, down in South Texas, on the border with Mexico. And she would tell me almost as a regaña, like a scolding. Gina, no te dejes. Why am I doing this? Why am I running for governor of Texas? I never meant to do this. And I thought about how my grandmother taught me. It's that lesson that I believe is passed down in our culture from women to women, from grandmothers and mothers to daughters.
0: But can Texas elect a Democratic governor? The last person to pull that off was Governor Ann Richards in 1990, more than 30 years ago. And even if Gina Hinojosa were to be elected, how does she think she can govern as a Democrat in a state where Republicans hold the majority in the state legislature? For this interview, I sit down with State Representative Gina Hinojosa, the Latina Democrat running for governor in Texas against Republican incumbent Greg Abbott. We're going to talk about issues like education, water, and access to abortion, why she believes she can turn historically Republican Texas blue, and why this race will have national consequences. Gina Hinojosa, thank you so much for joining me on Latino USA.
5: It's my pleasure.
0: So why should people who are not from Texas be paying attention to your campaign and to the issues that you're talking about that are very much Texas-based?
5: So every American should care about this race for governor in Texas. There is no race that is more important in 2026. After the U.S. Supreme Court decision a few months ago that gutted the Voting Rights Act,
9: the Supreme Court ruled that a state's district map makers must prove that they intentionally drew districts to dilute the voting power of a racial minority.
10: With the ruling, law experts say that it could open the door for legislators to redraw congressional maps in southern states along party lines, like what we've seen in Texas.
11: And the communities, I think, that could be most impacted here are communities where you see a large population of Black and Latino voters.
5: Republicans in Texas have said they are going to come back next year and redistrict our congressional seats, our state seats, because now there are no rules. When that happens, they will maximize their power by drawing rigged maps. We will lose 5 Democrats in Congress. In 2.5 years, the next census comes out. The Brennan Center predicts we will gain 4 to 5 more congressional seats in Texas because Texas is growing faster than the blue states. When that happens, that's another 4 to 5 seats Republicans will control if we don't flip before the end of the decade. All that to say, we have 2.5 years where there are going to be 10 seats in Congress that will be off the map for Democrats if Republicans and Greg Abbott are in charge of redrawing those maps. There cannot be Democratic control of Congress with 10 seats off the map. Texas becomes too big at that point. We need a governor who will veto rigged maps next year when they come and try to take 5 congressional seats. Because those congressional seats equate to electoral votes, there also is no control of the White House without Texas at the end of the decade. The fate of the union depends on Texas.
8: The fate of the entire union.
5: The fate of the union depends on Texas right now. I challenge your listeners to Google a United States map of congressional seats and look to see how large Texas looms in that math, and that is getting bigger. And let me say this. I don't want it rigged for Democrats either.
8: So you're running for governor. Is this what your American dream was?
5: No. I never wanted to run for anything. I'm the daughter of a politician, and I did not like being the daughter of a politician. I have huge respect and love for my father, but it was not the life I wanted for myself and my own family.
8: Because
5: I wanted a more private life. My dad belonged to everybody. I wanted him to belong to our family. And so before I got married, I made my husband promise to never run for office. 30 years ago, when we were dating, I made him promise never to run for office before we got married.
8: But he didn't make you promise.
5: No, but it was not within my world of imagination to think that I would run for office. I ended up running for office originally because my son's school was going to be shut down, along with other schools in Central Austin. I got mad and I ran for the school board because I knew politics. And as a mad mom, I decided to do something about what was happening to my family. I got elected to the school board. We saved those neighborhood schools. And it was that fight for public schools that took me to the Texas House, where I've been fighting against Greg Abbott's corrupt agenda for our schools and for our state. And it was that fight that taught me the power of community, the power of everyday people when we come together and we say no and we fight for what we believe in.
8: Recently, the Texas State Board of Education voted to include Bible stories in the required reading of public schools. Where do you stand on that?
5: So I believe in the separation of church and state. I sit on the Public Education Committee in the Texas House. The original bill that created this curriculum was not a bill on Christian nationalism. It was a billion-dollar vendor bill that nobody wanted. MAGA mom showed up to testify against it. It was not until there was this big public backlash against this big vendor bill to Greg Abbott's donors that they sprinkled in Christian nationalism, Bible verses, to make it a culture war. That's what Greg Abbott, our governor of 12 years, is masterful at. He is masterful at pointing to our social, cultural differences, making them the fight, when at the same time, there are over 150 school districts operating at 4 days a week because they cannot afford to operate at 5 days a week in Texas.
8: So you're saying the Bible stuff is all to distract the fact that in reality, the situation for Texas public schools is that they're barely able to function.
5: Right. There is a crisis in Texas public schools that people aren't seeing because we're fighting these culture wars. But I don't want us to miss the importance of how we are all impacted by this moving away of public dollars from our neighborhood schools into privatization, because it is hurting all of our kids, all 5.5 million school children in Texas.
8: Coming up on Latino USA, I continue my conversation with Texas gubernatorial candidate Gina Hinojosa. We're going to talk about water scarcity, abortion, and why she believes she has a chance of winning in deep red Texas. Stay with us. No te vayas.

0: It's Latino USA. I'm Maria Hinojosa. Today, I'm speaking with Gina Hinojosa, who's running for governor of Texas as a Democrat against Republican incumbent Greg Abbott. Let's get back to our conversation about some of the main issues on Texans' radars.
1: Right now, we're doing this interview in the middle of the summer. It is hot, and a lot of people think that this is normal to have these kinds of climate change issues. How important is the issue of water in your campaign for governor in the state of Texas?
2: Water is a big concern for many Texans for a good reason. We have the first major American city to potentially run out of water in Corpus Christi.
3: That shortage could also ripple through the state's energy economy because Corpus Christi is one of the nation's largest petroleum export hubs.
2: I was spending some days there a couple of months ago with the people there who have had to become water experts. There is enough water in the city of Corpus Christi for the people to drink and live, but industry guzzles 2/3 of the water there. And one example is a Saudi plastics plant that is being subsidized by taxpayers that is guzzling as much water as the people of Corpus Christi. They get water on the cheap. They don't pay as much as the residents of Corpus Christi. And so now they're faced with water not coming out of the tap when they turn it on, potentially. So this is the same concern I'm hearing about data centers here. We had a roundtable on data centers where people are talking about how they have water restrictions in their community, and these new data centers have been approved that are guzzling a lot of water. And there's no transparency about how much these individual data centers are going to guzzle. There is a law that requires these data centers to reveal to the state how much water they're consuming, and most of the data centers have not complied, and nothing is being done about it. Because these data centers are moving in so fast, there is big concern about how much water they're going to use, how much electricity they're going to use. And especially when we see what is happening in Corpus Christi, where there are no checks and balances on industry when it comes to this basic resource that we need to live, and that's water.
1: We're sitting just a few miles from where they're planning on building the largest data center in the country. How sustainable is this? And as a governor, would you come in and do what New York State Governor Kathy Hochul has just done?
4: New York Governor Kathy Hochul is issuing an executive order enacting the nation's first statewide moratorium on data centers. The order pauses construction of the largest data centers for 1 year while the state comes up with a regulatory framework.
2: I'm in Amarillo right now to hear stories from people so that we can roll out a data center policy that is reflective of their concerns. I will say that things are so backwards in Texas. When it comes to data centers, we have no rules. I don't know what is happening in New York, right? Because I'm focused on Texas. I will say in Texas, this is what it looks like right now. These data centers are being built with taxpayer subsidies. They are guzzling up all the water and the electricity, no regulations on that, to create a product in AI that we are all told will take all of our jobs. But I will say that there's a lot that needs to be done because there are no rules right now. And what I heard from very reasonable people today and yesterday is just a desire for some basics. When I asked people who had been impacted in this small Texas town by a data center what they would want now, I got a response of a traffic light would be good. What a simple, reasonable request when now they're inundated with traffic. They've had now fatalities in this community, traffic fatalities, right? People aren't asking for a lot. People are being reasonable. But people in Texas are being taken advantage of.
1: But you won't go as far as to say, I would ban data centers from the state of Texas. Not now.
2: I will say if they continue as they are right now, yes, this or a ban, they need to be banned. This is not working for anybody.
1: It is a reality that you cannot get an abortion in the state of Texas. Women have had to leave your state every single day to try to get a legal abortion. What's your position on how you approach this?
2: Women are dying in Texas right now because they cannot get the medical care they need. On top of a ban, they're

0: there. Where I think we can get in the immediate future is doing away with that 99-year criminal penalty for doctors. I think our first priority needs to be to save women's lives, because women are getting pregnant in Texas and very fearful. An experience that should be joyful is now one where women feel a lack of control over their health care. And that's wrong. And it's dangerous.
1: One of Hinojosa's most recent campaign proposals is to give every Texas household a one-time check of $1,500 from the state's rainy day fund.
0: It is not a normal proposal, but it is not normal times. I strongly believe we are in a time when government is working against us in this state. We're paying into it. And also, it is a time when we have the most people who are disconnected from their electricity of any other state, despite the fact that Texas is an energy powerhouse. They are disconnected because they cannot afford to pay their bills. We have the most uninsured of any state, despite the fact that we are a world economic powerhouse. We have the most uninsured children of any state. We have to be able to do something to provide relief. Do you know, we were in Cyprus outside of Houston. There is a suburban community there. We went to visit the plasma center because it is now the place where people go several times a week as a second job. These are people who work full time and then they go as a second job to be able to just pay their bills. When I was a little girl, I was told to believe in the American dream. That if you worked a full-time job, if you worked hard, you could have a good life. You could own your own home. You could pay your bills. You could go on vacation once in a while. You could put food on the table. You could retire with dignity. You could afford to have kids. I can't tell you the amount of young people who tell me they can't afford to have kids, right? That American dream is not a reality for too many working Texans. And that has to be what we fight for.
1: Your tagline is no te dejes. You learned that from your Spanish-speaking grandma. I'm just wondering about your Latina-ness in this campaign. And if you're just like, yes, I am a Latina, no me dejo, no te dejes, and actually being very specific about getting Latina voters to come out and vote.
0: I will say, yes, we are very focused on the Latino vote in this campaign. I launched in the Rio Grande Valley in Brownsville, Texas, where I grew up. But I don't know how to be any other way than who I am. I grew up in the Rio Grande Valley. It was the dominant culture I grew up in. Even if you weren't Latino, you partook in the Latino culture. So in that sense, I don't see my run as being anything other than I am a Texan. It's as natural to me that a Latino would run for governor as anybody else, because why wouldn't we? That's who we are as a state. And my tagline is no te dejes, because that's how I was raised. Somebody said, well, you know, people want politicians who are authentic. I don't know any other way to be, right? I am a person who is Latina, and am I proud of it? Yes, absolutely.
1: You think you can win?
0: I wouldn't be running if I didn't. I am a mother. I still have a son at home. It is not easy for me to spend a year of my life away from my family, away from home. People are fighting this fight for our future because of our kids. A lot of parents in this fight. We have to win this fight. So yes, I wouldn't be running if I didn't think I can win. I am running to win.
1: You have a lot of plans for becoming governor, but how can you actually govern in a state that is very red, where many things have already been signed into law? What is your actual plan to be able to govern when you have so much opposition that already exists in your state?
0: I'm running on an agenda and a plan that is a populist plan. It is a popular plan. So the American Dream agenda, save Texas schools, put money in your pocket. That's it. That is the entirety

0: of my agenda. Save Texas schools by wiping clean all the corrupt vendor contracts and using that money to pay our teachers to be amongst the highest paid in the nation. Again, I described how Texans are struggling in a big way. We are in a state where government has become so extremely corrupt that it cannot be trusted, and we need a clean slate and fresh start. And until we have that fresh start, the most immediate thing we can do is save Texas schools and put money in your pocket.
1: And you're convinced that as a governor, you'll be able to move the dial on that?
0: I have heard from no Republican legislator against either of those proposals.
1: Gina Hinojosa, thank you for joining me on Latino USA.
0: Thank you, Maria.
1: That was Gina Hinojosa, the Latina Democratic nominee running against Republican incumbent Greg Abbott, hoping to become the next governor of the Lone Star State. These stories are part of our democracy and election coverage, the Latino Factor, How We Vote.

0: That's it for today. Today's show was the work of Reinaldo Leaños Jr. and Julieta Martinelli. Fernanda Echavarri is our managing editor. 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Our engineers are Stephanie LeBeau, Julia Caruso, and JJ Carubin. The Latino USA team also includes Roxana Aguirre, Rebecca Ibarra, and Glorimar Marquez. 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I'm your host, Maria Hinojosa. 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